a bomb and it's fused, we bring bright light. But I could be a devil to you. I could bite like a tarantula, right through the skin, and leave my poison dripping. Poison dripping. Poison dripping.

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1: Buy it, use it, break it, fix it, trash it, change it, mail, upgrade it, charge it, point it, zoom it, press it, snap it, work it, quick erase it, write it, cut it, paste it, save it, load it, check it, quick rewrite it, plug it, play it, burn it, rip it, drag it, drop it, zip and zip it, lock it, fill it, call it, find it, view it, code it, jump and lock it, surf it, scroll it, pose it, click it, cross it, crack it, switch, update it, name it, read it, tune it, print it, scan it, send it, fax, rename it, touch it, bring it, pay it, watch it, turn it,

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Now I see you for your truth. I'm not used to riding at this altitude. Yeah, I try to cut my losses, but you're sticking like glue.

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It's that energy on the dance floor that I think has, you know, helped house

0: and realizations that the whole universe was just like them, forgot his troubly hose and began to wobble. This is Stanley Unwin's Tiny Hoffer with Wobble You All Joyful. Goodbye, load.
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1: Two ships in the night. Teardrops in an innocent ocean. Four walls painted white.

You're in the mix with us, Tritonal, right now here on Tritonia 390. The first track was Arlie and Julian with Step Ahead. And right now we're getting into one from our label. This is Tommy Bainen with A View From Afar. Wanted to make sure you guys also had some news on

Tritonia 300. That's Farious on remixing duties. Tritonal and Sarah Day Warren. Signals. You're in the mix. With Tritonal. That's our brand new single, Signals. Next up, Falling. Eugene Tokarev on remix right now.

0: back next week with the player vibes. Until then, keep the vibes high. Catch you soon.
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3: 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And welcome to a brand new edition of Spinning Sessions. My name is Greg Jake, and this is episode number 680. We've got a brand new hour ahead of

0: emotional, melodic, and full of feeling. That's what we do here at Spinning Sessions. And now it is time for our tune of the week. This is Eli and Danny together with Stylo, bringing some future rave to the show. The track is Body Works.
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0: Guetta teaming up with Martin Horger for their new project. They are releasing some bangers. That new project is titled Min Machine. That is the new collaborative effort between David Guetta and Martin Horger that is titled Min Machine. They are releasing some bangers. If you haven't had a chance to check those out, make sure you pull them up. That track is titled Power together with Snap. Now, we've got a very special guest mix taking over control of Spinning Sessions for the next half hour. Let's give it up for Ave.
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for the percolator. It's time for the percolator. It's time for the percolator. It's time for the percolator. It's time for the percolator. It's time for the percolator. It's time for the percolator. It's time for the percolator. It's time for the percolator. It's time for the percolator. It's time for the percolator. It's time for the percolator. It's time for the percolator. It's time for the percolator. Percolator.

0: is finally coming here in Italy. Days are getting longer and festival season is also coming. We got some insane festivals where we're playing. We're gonna announce them soon and we're wishing you all the best for the summer. If you have final exams at university, wishing you all the best. I just finished university, so I couldn't be happier.
1: Spinning sessions.

0: And that's going to do it for this edition of Spinning Sessions. Thank you so much for tuning in. It is always a pleasure to have you here each and every week. Make sure that you're following us at Spinning Sessions and at Spinning Records so that you know everything that's going on with Spinning and our sub-labels and all of these banging tracks that we bring you each and every week. We'll be back with a brand new episode for you next week. Until then, take care, turn it up, and adios.
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0: thanks to Melvin for that mix. Check out his 1001 EP on Mood out now. And of course, make sure to hit that follow button across all his socials for everything going on in his world. Next week, there's a live mix from me, back to back with Misha Taniguchi from Boom in Tokyo. Until then, I send you so much love.
1: Same time, same place. Next week, we'll still be in the mood.
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even... I don't know what to say. I didn't know what to do yesterday, and I definitely don't know what to do today. I just wanted to be okay. But unfortunately, the only things I know

0: I'll be alright, man. Sometimes you're not alright, but that's alright. Things will work out, bro. You'll be blessed, John. I hope so, anyway. Hey Siri, ring mom. Hello?
1: Yeah?
0: You alright? Yeah, I was just in the studio, I just rang you quick, but I'm back in the booth now, you okay?
1: Yeah, yeah, no, that's okay, keep you safe, don't worry.
0: Yeah, just making a song with Nathan Dawe.
1: Oh, yeah?
0: Yeah.
1: What's that about? Found cardigans.
0: All right, see you in a bit, love ya.
1: See you later, love you, bye.
0: Bye. 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